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what your favorite old school song is on this Throwback Thursday. I just might play it. Jay Knight on the Night Show. Call or text. Teddy Swims says that his grandfather would be proud of his music career, but not exactly his facial tattoos. Teddy says, I know Grandpap's looking down and proud and maybe rolling his eyes a little bit on the face tats. Here's Mr. Know-It-All.

0: 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In the coming weeks, you're going to be hearing us drop a lot of WVU sports content, more specifically football, as we are now the new home of WVU football and men's basketball also coming this fall. Let's go, Mountaineers.
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snap. McKenzie kicks it. It is long enough. McKenzie kicks it. It is good. The ball game is over. McKenzie kicks a 38-yard field goal in the final play of the football game.

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Fires deep downfield for Austin. Makes the catch. West Virginia touchdown on a 58-yard strike from Jarrett Brown to the fabulous freshman from Baltimore, Tavon Austin. Welcome to West Virginia University.

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0: Anthony's over there working on the four lane, Corridor H, coming through the Parsons area. How long have you been working on the four lane over there, Anthony?
1: 5 years.
0: 5 years. Wow. And when do you guys think you're going to have that complete?
1: Not real sure.
0: I see. It's a big project, isn't it?
1: Yeah, it's a big project.
0: Yeah. What's your job in particular, Anthony?
1: An operator.
0: Do you ever find guys sleeping in the equipment?
1: No comment.
0: I just tossed that out as a joke. I didn't think that's something that was actually happening. Well, I guess now we know why it's been 5 years you've been working on it. You got to get your nap time.
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Clear to partly cloudy this evening. Another nice evening outdoors with a low near 60. Expect more sunshine. Low humidity Friday with a daytime high climbing to the mid-80s.

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American Idol has been renewed for a 25th season. In case you didn't know, Benson Boone once auditioned for that show. New auditions will begin August 25th. Video auditions are allowed this time around, and contestants must be at least 15 years old.

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New study shows that children who own a cell phone score lower on reading tests. Now, the problem is not that they can't read. It's just that they get bored after like 280 characters. Here's Chapel Road.

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102 WVAQ. Here's something to tell you about. A new study claims that an asteroid impact 66 million years ago wiped out the Earth's dinosaurs in a matter of hours, not months or years. Yeah, kind of crazy to think the dinosaurs were wiped out in less time than it takes to watch Jurassic Park.

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Clear to partly cloudy this evening. Another nice evening outdoors with a low near 60. Expect more sunshine. Low humidity Friday with a daytime high climbing to the mid-80s.

taking you back with TLC on VAQ. And apparently Usher has been a creep on stage during his new tour. He's now issuing a disclaimer when he starts his concerts. The other night, a woman felt uncomfortable when he brought her on stage because she was there for Chris Brown and not him. So Usher's now telling fans, before we get started, don't bring your

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1: Holstein from the gun has the football, dropping back. He looks, he fires. It's incomplete. It's all over. The Mountaineers have won the backyard brawl in overtime.
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so easy to watch her perform this weekend at Lollapalooza. It started today in Chicago. Olivia Dean on the night show. Also Tate McRae and the Smashing Pumpkins, Charlie XCX, a lot of headliners for Lollapalooza. And I believe you could stream a lot of it live this weekend on Disney Plus and Hulu. Here's Cat's Eye, WVAQ.

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102 WVAQ, those who know Zendaya and Tom Holland say they are not planning a second wedding. Her fashion stylist, La Roche, says they had a private wedding and that's it. Zendaya first sparked talk of a wedding in February by wearing a ring on her finger, but they're one in

0: It's SPF 2000 this weekend on Throwback 2K. 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
1: Check it out, your WVAQ Metro News AccU with a forecast. 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Clear to partly cloudy this evening. Another nice evening outdoors with a low near 60. Expect more sunshine, low humidity Friday with a daytime high climbing to the mid-80s.

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WBAQ police video footage shows that when he was given a field sobriety test, Tony Romo needed to stretch first. 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

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Domino's is launching a new garlic and herb ice cream, which is made by hand by stirring the garlic and herb dip into the dairy. You know, I thought this was some sort of April Fool's joke. Then I remembered, it's not April. Not sure I'm going to try this. But you go ahead and report back. Here's Bruno Mars, WVAQ.

0: Anthony's over there working on the four lane, Corridor H, coming through the Parsons area. How long have you been working on the four lane over there, Anthony?
1: 5 years.
0: 5 years. Wow. And when do you guys think you're going to have that complete?
1: Not real sure.
0: I see. It's a big project, isn't it?
1: Yeah, it's a big project.
0: Yeah. What's your job in particular, Anthony?
1: Yeah, an operator.
0: Do you ever find guys sleeping in the equipment?
1: Oh, no comment.
0: I just tossed that out as a joke. I didn't think that's something that was actually happening. Well, I guess now we know why it's been 5 years you've been working on it. You got to get your nap time.
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6: 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Clear to partly cloudy this evening. Another nice evening outdoors with a low near 60. Expect more sunshine. Low humidity Friday with a daytime high climbing to the mid-80s.

102 WVAQ. I miss really fun songs like that. Carly Rae Jepsen, Throwback Thursday on the Night Show. And listen, enjoy your party music, young ones. 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

Wrapping things up with Ella Langley, 102 WBAQ. It's Jay Nights. I'm going to call it one. Thanks for choosing to hang with us this evening. Let's do it again tomorrow, 7 p.m. Kick off the wild and wonderful weekend together. Join me right back here. This is summer.

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1: Holstein from the gun has the football, dropping back. He looks, he fires. It's incomplete. It's all over. The Mountaineers have won the backyard brawl in overtime.
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0: It's SPF 2000 this weekend on Throwback 2K. It's Chris Cruz. 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

0: Anthony's over there working on the four lane, Corridor H, coming through the Parsons area. How long have you been working on the four lane over there, Anthony?
1: 5 years.
0: 5 years. Wow. And when do you guys think you're going to have that complete?
1: Not real sure.
0: I see. It's a big project, isn't it?
1: Yeah, it's a big project.
0: Yeah. What's your job in particular, Anthony?
1: Yeah, an operator.
0: Do you ever find guys sleeping in the equipment?
1: No comment.
0: I just tossed that out as a joke. I didn't think that's something that was actually happening. Well, I guess now we know why it's been 5 years you've been working on it. How you got to get your nap time.
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1: Holstein from the gun has the football. 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He looks. He fires. It's incomplete. It's all over. The Mountaineers have won the backyard brawl in overtime.
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0: It's SPF 2000 this weekend on Throwback 2K. It's Chris Cruz. 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

0: Anthony's over there working on the four lane, Corridor H, coming through the Parsons area. How long have you been working on the four lane over there, Anthony?
1: 5 years.
0: 5 years. Wow. And when do you guys think you're going to have that complete?
1: Not real sure.
0: I see. It's a big project, isn't it?
1: Yeah, it's a big project.
0: Yeah. What's your job in particular, Anthony?
1: An operator.
0: Do you ever find guys sleeping in the equipment?
1: Oh, no comment.
0: I just tossed that out as a joke. I didn't think that's something that was actually happening. Well, I guess now we know why it's been 5 years you've been working on it. You got to get your nap time.
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I got drive, I don't need a car. 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
1: Holstein from the gun has the football. Dropping back. He looks. He fires. It's incomplete. It's all over. The Mountaineers have won the backyard brawl in overtime.
0: 102 WVAQ is your home for Mountaineer football, featuring non-conference matchups against the ECU Pirates and the Virginia Cavaliers, as well as key Big 12 conference games against Texas Tech, Arizona, Houston, and Utah.
2: And they bring a blitz. 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Wide open receiver. 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Touchdown, West Virginia.
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0: It's SPF 2000 this weekend on Throwback 2K. It's Chris Cruz. 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

0: The Hit Music Channel, 102 WVAQ. Good morning and welcome to the Jack and Nikki Show. Jack Loger along with Nikki Drake. Let us get it started up in here. Nikki Drake, how are you this morning?
1: I'm exhausted.
0: Yeah. You were in Flatwood yesterday, weren't you?
1: Yes, I was.
0: That's right.
1: And it was lovely.
0: Well, I'm sure.
1: It was a beautiful day out.
0: Yeah.
1: I went to the Fiesta Outlet.
0: I was there just the other day, actually, and stopped by Midstate. They've got the Silverados mm-hmm. out front there. There's a whole line of them.
1: The
0: ALC package Silverados, the lifted ones.
1: What, are you drooling right now?
0: A little bit. Hang on. Let me...
1: I was like, what's happening?
0: I didn't
1: know
0: you could see that.
1: Yeah.
0: I was just stopped in there the other day and was...
1: Huh.
0: Yeah, those are lovely.
1: Uh-huh.
0: Yeah. Well, it's good. I'm glad you had a good day. I had an interesting day yesterday as well.
1: Mm-hmm.
0: After the show, I went to the doctor and I got the shot and the prescription and everything. And then I went over to the pharmacy to pick up the prescription, as you do.
1: Sure.
0: And the pharmacist was talking to me about listening to the show yesterday. And he said that he was laughing really hard when the woman called in and was talking about her ex, who is now in prison because he robbed a place, apparently some club where he was a member.
1: Right.
0: And they recognized him because, well, he's a member. And then
1: right.
0: he came back the next day wearing the same shirt. And so, anyway, he ends up in prison. He was laughing about that. And then he went on to tell me that he himself has been held up as a pharmacist. He has been held up twice at gunpoint by lunatics.
1: No,
0: yeah,
1: no.
0: They come in and they, you know, clean out the pharmacy, all the pills, let's go, I want them, right? But
1: it's
0: here's
1: horrible.
0: Here's where it's entertaining. This is the funny part of the story, and
1: it
0: I know you're
1: funny?
0: Probably wondering, how does this become funny? Here's how. The last guy who robbed the place,
1: mm-hmm.
0: here's how they caught him, okay? He showed up in a full-on ski mask, you know, like face toboggan kind of thing, right? He has face toboggan on. He holds the pharmacist at gunpoint. He cleans the place out, right? And then he walks out, and they catch him pretty quickly. And he's easy to identify because even though he was wearing a full-on face toboggan, for reasons known only to him, he had cut the entire face out of the face toboggan.
1: No!
0: So that
1: No!
0: It was only covering his ears.
1: That's not how this works.
0: His whole face was clearly visible.
1: But he had the rest of himself covered up, like his head and neck and everything.
0: Neck.
1: That doesn't...
0: And ears covered.
1: Oh my God.
0: And he left. Yeah, it's hilarious. That's how they called it. They were like, is this the guy? And he said, well, I don't know. Can you pull that toboggan back over his head with the face cut out? Oh, that's him.
1: Oh, yeah, that's
0: sure,
1: him.
0: Sure, that's him.
1: Sure.
0: Again, the stuff that people do. And you expect somebody who's addicted to drugs and robbing a pharmacy to be a little more clear-headed, do you not?
1: Oh, sure.
0: Yeah, of course.
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0: 102 WVAQ. Good morning. It's the Jack and Nikki show. And look, I know it's early in the morning, but it's never too early to sit in judgment of others. It's time for an impromptu installment of You Be the Judge. You Be the Judge.
1: Yep.
0: Settling issues in the court of public opinion. We will go till we reach a verdict. Phones open, 888-777-6640. Text us at 35651. But as always, I'd prefer the phone call because I want to hear your thought process. I'd like you to show your work.
1: Yeah.
0: So, Nikki and I...
1: We in a fight.
0: Well, I'd like to think of it as vigorous debate that has broken out in the studio.
1: Yeah.
0: And I will tell you why. We're talking about fast food. Somebody was talking to me yesterday, and they gave me some advice about eating fast food.
1: Right.
0: They said to me, never go to a fast food restaurant the last half hour that it's open.
1: I wholeheartedly disagree.
0: This is where the debate comes in. I mentioned this to Nikki. We're just sitting here talking off the air, and I brought this up, and I just thought I was being helpful, and you'd be like, yeah, you know, that makes sense. And instead, Nikki went nuts. Just screaming, yelling, childish name calling. She threw a chair. I mean, it was...
1: That's the best time to
0: really
1: go to a drive-thru.
0: Overblown. Explain to me your theory now. Why that's the best time to go.
1: Because I've done this multiple occasions, and I get a lot of freebies because they're closing up.
0: Yeah.
1: They've got maybe, you know, one example. There were a lot of extra apple pies. They're like, we're going to just throw these away. Do you want them? I was like, what? Yeah, we'll just throw a few extra in your bag. Here you go. Have all these apple pies. I was like, sweet. Thanks.
0: This is true.
1: Yeah.
0: This is true.
1: I got some extra nugs one day.
0: Sure.
1: Yeah, they're like, you know, this food's going to go to waste. Would you like some extra nuggets? And I was like, do you have to ask?
0: Okay. Now, it's odd that

0: in a debate, someone would offer evidence to support the other person's argument, but I'm going to do that right now.
1: Okay.
0: Because I will tell you that I have done that myself.
1: Yeah.
0: In fact, I think I told you this back in the day when I was a troubled teen and my dopey friends and I would be out chasing around Elkins late at night. We would go over to Hardee's in Elkins, open all night.
1: Sure.
0: And somewhere around like 3 or 4, I want to say, in the morning, they change out
1: the dinner to breakfast.
0: And they switch over and they start working on breakfast. So we figured out when that was, and we would show up and I would actually meet them on their way to the dumpster and talk them into giving me chicken.
1: Ew, on the way to the dumpster, it's already bagged up, ready to be tossed?
0: That's right.
1: Gross.
0: Well, it was bagged up. I mean, I didn't eat it out of the dumpster, although I would have.
1: In the bag and
0: Listen, stay focused, all right? That's not the point. The point being that over the years, I probably got hundreds of dollars worth of free chicken, which was delicious. Just by showing up and going, look, you're throwing it out anyway. Why don't you give it to me? I'm clearly malnourished. Look at me. And they would just give me the chicken. And, okay, so this is supporting your point.
1: Right.
0: So you show up. Okay, so you can get free food because they're tossing it out anyway. Yeah. Now, here's the counter argument.
1: Okay.
0: This is why, according to my friend, you should not go the last half hour.
1: Okay.
0: Because the food is old and stale. It's been sitting there all day under heat lamps. And you're going to get wilted lettuce and burgers that are haphazardly thrown together. You're going to get wilted old fries. Everything has just, because at fast food places, they have heat lamps.
1: Right.
0: Okay, and that's kind of just where the food sits all day. So
1: but it's not just sitting there all
0: fresh.
1: Day.
0: A lot of it is.
1: They don't pre-make everything.
0: Oh, all right. A lot of it they do.
1: The fries, yeah, they make in batches, but...
0: Can Daddy tell a story?
1: Okay, go ahead.
0: Okay. Now, what I have found is that if I go in right after they switch over from their breakfast menu, that's a great time to get a really fresh burger.
1: Okay.
0: Right?
1: Sure.
0: So when they first start on the stuff, if you want it fresh, that's the time to do it. Now, if you don't care about the quality of it, you just want a lot of it, then you go at the end of the day. This is my case, and I will now rest it and turn to the wisdom of our listeners, 888-777-6640.
1: Why do you get the last word?
0: Because you got the first word.
1: Oh, okay. But doesn't that, then don't I get to come back after your word?
0: Was there anything you wanted to
1: address? Address anything? I don't know how debates work. I was never on debate team.
0: You already addressed it.
1: Oh, okay.
0: You started with your...
1: Okay,
0: you
1: ahead.
0: Made your
1: right.
0: case, I made mine.
1: Okay.
0: Oh.
1: I don't know how it works.
0: 888-777-6640. That is the number. I know how the phone works. So you tell us, and surely there are people listening to this who have actually worked in the fast food industry.
1: Right.
0: Who better to tell us?
1: Yeah.
0: If you've actually worked, then you tell us when is the best and worst time to go to a fast food restaurant. Mm-hmm. You've heard our arguments. You be the judge.
2: 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More with Jack and Nikki next. It's your morning wake up call. 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

0: WVAQ, and continuing now with an early morning installment of You Be the Judge. Phones ringing, texts pouring in, 888-777-6640. The number to the show, the text line 35651. It is a question of when is the best time to go to a fast food restaurant? Late in the day, the last half hour perhaps. Nikki says yes. Nikki says you're going to get a lot of food that way. You're going to cut a deal.
1: It's just worked out for me that way. Yeah.
0: Some bonus food that they're just going to throw out anyway. Uh-huh. And then, by the way, when I tried to agree with you, you basically called me a scumbag. Accused me of eating out of the garbage.
1: Oh, well, yes. Because
0: I was trying to help. Oh, please.
1: You weren't just good in the drive-thru and they weren't just offering you like, hey, by the way, we're getting ready to close up. Would you like an extra?
0: I'm trying to add to your argument.
1: I didn't know you were a dumpster diver. I learned things about you today.
0: No, I'm a dumpster interceptor.
1: Interceptor?
0: I got to them before they got the food to the dumpster. Yes.
1: That should be on your resume.
0: That's right.
1: Put it on your business cards.
0: Known dumpster interceptor. Okay, I want to get to the calls here. Now, again, so Nikki says last half hour, yes. I say if you want the fresh food, the better food, you go earlier. You go in the peak times. You go when they first switch the menu to the new thing.
1: Yeah.
0: And that's when you're going to get the quality of food. Any text you wanted to hit before we go to the calls?
1: Yeah, so there's a chicken place that will remain unnamed that somebody used to work for. If you show up around 10:30 when they switch to lunch, they would give away their leftover breakfast.
0: Okay.
1: I'm going to try this now. We're off the air at 10. I think I can make it there by 10:30. And we're going to see how this works.
0: Mercy.
1: So texter, let me know which location I should head to first.
0: Wow, and I'm the one being vilified as a dumpster diver.
1: Well, then you can get your front or your fresh sandwich, yeah. And I can get my leftover breakfast.
0: Who's the interceptor now? Hi, you're all Jack and Nikki. What do you want to say? Go ahead.
2: So I got to be honest. I never thought I'd be saying this, but I agree with Jack.
1: Oh my gosh!
0: By the way, thank you for the snarky qualifier. That's helpful. That's great. Because I'm so wrong all the time. The reason and logic I use, always a mistake.
2: I'll ask for fresh things and I'll say I'll wait. And anyway, even during like a day.
0: Yes.
2: And a lot of times people are like, yeah, no problem. It's going to be 10 minutes. Yeah. Like, okay, yeah, no problem. I'll wait. I'd rather wait for the fresh.
0: Okay, well,
1: so you're there for the fresh food.
2: Yeah.
0: Yeah. Well, now let me say this.
2: You know, everybody's not Nikki celebrity status to be able to get free stuff.
0: But let me say this in Nikki's defense. I don't think she's wrong. I think it depends on what you're looking for. It's quality versus quantity. If you're just after as much free stuff as you can get, then yeah, I think she's right.
1: I like those apple pies,
0: man. Yeah, but if you're after fresh, then I think you go at that peak time when they first start up. All right. See, there you go.
2: Yeah, I defended you. And I'm not saying that I haven't stalked a Little Caesars close to their closing time.
0: Okay.
2: They give out free pizza.
1: Yup.
0: Right. That's right.
1: That got me through college.
0: He would spring forth from the bushes at the Little Caesars and cut a deal. All right, sir, thanks for the call.
2: Yep, no problem. Bye.
0: See ya. I wonder how many people are doing that. I wonder how many people are showing up at these fast food places at transition times or toward the end of the day and trying to make deals.
1: Free food.
0: Yeah, how many people are going in and going, come on, you're just going to throw this stuff away.
1: Right?
0: Give it to me.
1: Yeah.
0: All right. Ma'am, thanks for holding. What did you want to say?
3: I would say it would be rude to go in a half hour before.
0: Rude.
3: Yeah.
1: But, I mean, there's still, it's a drive through. You just zip right through.
3: Well, yeah, but they're trying to get home.
1: But so am I, and I'm hungry.
0: Well, and as Nikki pointed out earlier, they don't pre-make any of that food at fast food places. So she's right, Nikki. They have to stay and cook it fresh because they don't have anything pre-made.
1: I am rude and a horrible person, yes.
0: You are a monster. Ma'am, thank you for calling and identifying Nikki as the truly terrible person that she is. Have a good day. Text just popped in here, I think should be noted. Somebody who was listening to the show earlier this morning, and they pointed out that, Nikki, you admitted earlier this morning that you will eat a 30-year-old Twinkie that's been on the shelf and has not decomposed.
1: Yeah.
0: So why are we judging me for dumpster intercepting? How about this?
1: That's true.
0: Let me propose an end to this debate that maybe we can both agree to, okay?
1: Uh-huh.
0: How about this? You and I are both unreasonable scumbags. Would you accept that?
1: Well, I don't think... I mean...
0: You're eating a 30-year-old Twinkie.
1: Yeah, okay.
0: I'm talking people out of throwing away chicken, meeting them at the dumpster. We're scumbags.
1: We are.
0: Okay. See, this is how... This is a good lesson, right? This is how you resolve differences in an appropriate way.
1: Yeah. Aw, look at us bonding.
0: Isn't this nice?
1: So lovely.
0: Jack and Nikki, the unreasonable scumbags.
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0: Hit Music Channel 102 WVAQ. Good morning. It's the Jack and Nikki show. And I've got to tell you, I just stumbled onto some fascinating research. I just find this endlessly entertaining. Phones are open, as always, 888-777-6640. Text line is 35651. Maybe you want to comment on this. You want to get it off your chest. You want to lash out at those around you. There's some research about how families ruin TV watching for each other.
1: Okay.
0: This is an actual study, okay? Wasted their time on this nonsense. That families can mess up the viewing experience with various behaviors. Researchers say the issues that they've narrowed down that cause problems within a family. Loud talking during your favorite TV show.
1: Yep.
0: Yeah. Family members talking loudly to each other or to you while you're trying to watch TV.
1: Yes.
0: Ruins things.
1: Yes.
0: Someone deleting your recorded shows.
1: Yes.
0: Okay. You've got it recorded. You're planning to watch it later. You come in and you go, hey, where's my show? Oh, I accidentally deleted that off the DVR.
1: That used to be a huge problem.
0: I'm sorry. Mm-hmm. That was a huge problem?
1: That used to be, yeah.
0: Okay. And then finally, someone making disparaging comments about another person's tastes in TV shows.
1: Mm-hmm.
0: So you come into the room, they're watching something, you immediately start with your snarky comments about what a piece of crap their favorite show is, therefore making them feel inferior.
1: You and Dave both do this to me.
0: I don't even know what you're talking about.
1: I come in, I'd be like, oh yeah, I watched Bachelor in Paradise, and you're like, oh, blah, blah, blah, blah, blah. And Dave does the same thing. You both do it.
0: I don't think that's a direct quote.
1: Both of the important men in my life. Tear me down.
0: Blah, blah, blah. I don't know anything about that show.
1: Mm-hmm. I've tried to tell you, but you don't pay attention.
0: Well, I'm not interested. I couldn't be less interested.
1: Yeah.
0: But

0: You know, you're right. I am guilty of some snarky comments about that show. That's true. I've done that.
1: Yes.
0: But I don't do it while you're watching the show. That's Dave's job.
1: You hit me up afterwards.
0: Right.
1: Yeah.
0: Dave comes
1: angles.
0: In during the show Jerks, and does the beatdown, and then after the fact, I come in and I add a little insult to injury.
1: Mm-hmm.
0: That's the policy.
1: You guys are horrible.
0: Well, here's something I'll tell you. I understand this. This is what I'm guilty of, and I know you'll find this shocking. I will try to talk to Jessica sometimes while she's watching TV. And I can tell. Now, I picked up on this.
1: Mm-hmm.
0: I'm not oblivious. So I can see where her focus is. I can see where her attention is. And I'll just let it go, come back later.
1: Yeah.
0: Because it's usually, you know, just some nonsense. I'll come in and be like, hey, Jessica, I just learned this fascinating story that I'd like to share with you. I was watching a YouTube video on hypergamy. And listen to this. And she's like, you know what? Can you not stand in front of the TV right now? I really don't care.
1: We don't have the whole talking during the show thing happen in our household.
0: Yeah.
1: We have the I'm going to watch this without you. Even if you check in with the person beforehand and they're like, oh, that might not be a good idea. Dave just did a run through of friends and he watched the finale, which he had.
0: Could he be more inconsiderate?
1: Right. Oh, I had already done my run through. No.
0: Could you be more inconsiderate?
1: So he watched it alone and he was so sad and depressed.
0: Yeah.
1: Where he was inconsiderate, he watched the new season of Veronica Mars without me.
0: Yeah.
1: The whole thing.
0: Mm-hmm.
1: Start to finish.
0: That upset you.
1: That it hurt a little bit, but the end of that season is so heart-wrenching, and he, again, was depressed, alone, watching the TV show.
0: I really understand that, I do.
1: Yeah.
0: If you have a TV show that you share with somebody, and that's your show that you watch together, and they go and watch it without you, and now you're behind on the episodes.
1: He can't share his feelings.
0: But you feel jilted.
1: I felt jilted. I did.
0: You feel left out.
1: But the karma got him because he had all this depressing stuff to get out, but couldn't talk to me about it because he watched it without me.
0: So he suffered alone.
1: Karma.
0: Could not offer a sympathetic ear to him because he went out on his own.
1: And he knew better than to talk to me about it because, you know.
0: Mm-hmm. You're just not going to have that.
1: No.
0: Yeah. I'll tell you, last thing. Jessica watches Naked and Afraid a lot. Have you seen Naked and Afraid?
1: I don't watch that show.
0: They dump these people off. They're naked, and they are often frightened.
1: Okay.
0: But the thing that I do that I think ruins it is I come in and I constantly comment on how many bug bites they have on their butts.
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0: 102 WVAQ. Good morning, Jack Logert, Nikki Drake, the Jack and Nikki Show. And it's time to face something that a lot of people don't want to discuss. Sure, it may be uncomfortable, but it must be done. It's time to talk about the battle of the sexes, men versus women.
1: Anything you can do, I can do better.
0: That's right.
1: I can do anything better than you.
2: No, you can't.
1: Yes, I can.
2: No, you can't.
1: Yes, I can.
2: No, you
1: can. Yes, I can. Yes, I can.
0: She can. And it's the things that you would not expect being terrible, objectionable, loathsome human beings.
3: What is this? What are you... What I...
0: Oh, yes, in the quest for equality, men cannot outdo women.
3: Okay.
0: When it comes to being terrible, terrible human beings. And I'm going to give you an example right now in what I'm calling Dueling Dingleberry News. We start with an NBC News report out of Florida. Police there arrested Hunter Mills for using a front end loader to dump a mountain of dirt on his girlfriend's car.
3: What?
0: That's right. The 20-year-old quote-unquote man became upset after his girlfriend refused to talk to him. They agreed to meet at an excavating company for reasons that are unclear.
3: Uh-huh.
0: She refused to answer his questions, so he dumped the dirt on her car.
3: Oh, my gosh.
0: He's been charged with criminal mischief. Now, you may look at this and say, what a dingleberry.
3: Yeah.
0: What a scumbag.
3: Sure.
0: Who could be worse?
3: Yes.
0: Perhaps Tasia M. Russell of Blackwood, New Jersey could be worse.
3: What did she do?
0: Set a man's home on fire.
3: What?
0: After he stood her up on a date.
3: Oh my gosh.
0: Security footage shows Russell buying matches, a lighter, and lighter fluid before going to this man's home and setting it on fire. He ran screaming from his home wearing only a t-shirt. He was naked from the waist down, or as the police referred to it, he was Porky Pigging it. He told police Russell was there for a booty call, but he didn't answer the door because he fell asleep.
3: Oh.
0: So naturally, her reaction, burn the house to the ground. So, as you can see.
3: Dueling dingleberries.
0: Dueling dingleberries.
3: I see.
0: I think it brings us all together with the message of inclusivity, and that message is, man, woman, we're all just awful.
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0: The Hit Music Channel, 102 WVAQ, Jack and Nikki show continues, talking work news coming up in just a few minutes. Right now, though, let's talk about something that may be more common among people who are not working. I'm talking about dumpster diving. That's right. Dumpster diving. There is a woman in Texas, Kelly Sparks. She is making international headlines after she quit her full-time job to become a dumpster diver. She now dedicates all of her time to finding salvageable items in the garbage. She and her husband get their clothing, food, and toiletries from the trash. They earn $17,000 a year reselling many of the products they find in dumpsters.
1: This is gross.
0: Yes, but her full-time job was in social media, so is it really any worse than that?
1: Oh, Dad.
0: I mean, come on. She just goes through digging through one type of garbage to digging through another.
1: I can't see myself ever diving into a dumpster to get shampoo.
0: How about real poo?
1: Real poo. Not dry poo?
0: Uh-huh.
1: Real poo?
0: Yeah.
1: No. No.
0: Okay.
1: I can't see myself doing this. Would you ever go? Well,
0: I've done dumpster diving, haven't you? Sure.
1: Yeah, and how was that experience
0: for you?
1: It's
0: not as bad as you would think.
1: Okay, can you explain? Because I'm having issues wrapping my head around this.
0: People throw out a lot of useful things. People don't necessarily throw out things because they're broken or they're filthy or whatever.
1: Sure.
0: A lot of times people are just cleaning out their house and they just don't want something anymore and they just toss it.
1: Yeah.
0: And if you go in there and dig around, you can find that and maybe make something out of it.
1: Okay.
0: Or sell it.
1: You know,
0: there are things you can do. Now, I will tell you this. I grew up on Point Mountain right beside the coal mines, and they had a big garbage dump up there, and it was like, I don't want to say necessarily the county dump, but it was a big one. And a lot of people dumped their stuff up there. And my mom used to go up there with her friends and dig around and find things that were still useful, like lamps and different things. Not necessarily to put in the house, but she would sell or do things with, right?
1: Okay.
0: Okay.
1: And so she would like clean it up, make it useful, and resell.
0: Yeah.
1: Upcycling.
0: And, but they called it shopping at the May Company because you may find something, you may not. So
1: that's lovely,
0: right?
1: Yeah,
0: because you have to gentrify the language.
1: Sure.
0: You know, you got to use euphemisms because you don't want to tell your kids we're going up to dig through garbage.
1: Right.
0: Yeah. What are you doing Saturday, Mary? We're going to go shopping at the May Company. See,
1: so
0: that sounds a lot better.
1: Did you ever go with her?
0: Oh, sure.
1: To try to help out?
0: Well, yeah.
1: Oh, okay.
0: Yeah. I would go.
1: Huh.
0: Yeah.
1: I was walking past the dumpster at my apartment complex and somebody had obviously just moved in, and there were tons of plastic totes, like the big storage totes. And I was like, these things are like 10, 15 bucks a pop, depending on what size and where you're going.
0: See?
1: I almost grabbed them to scrub them out and to like reuse them. And then I was like, I don't know what happened in these totes. I don't think I can bring myself to do this. But they weren't cracked. They were in perfect condition.
0: Yeah.
1: They were just by the dumpster.
0: Yeah, a lot of times
1: but you
0: can find things at the May Company.
1: I don't know what they did with that tote before it ended up next to the dumpster.
0: Well, let me demonstrate to you how easy it is to make garbage. Are you ready?
1: Yeah, please.
0: See this bottle of water?
1: I see that bottle of water.
0: Now it's garbage.
1: Oh.
0: See, that's all
1: you
0: there is to it.
1: You just wasted a
0: bottle. I just tossed it in the floor. Now it's garbage.
1: Yeah, it is, because this floor is absolutely disgusting. And if you try to put your mouth on that and drink from it, I will slap it from your hand.
0: I think you're missing the point of my presentation.
1: Mm.
0: That's, in many instances, the difference between useful and garbage is all in your mind.
1: Mm.
0: Let us pray.
1: This floor is disgusting. Please don't pick it up and drink out of it.
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4: Spain is calling in the military after migrants stormed across the border with Morocco. Good morning, I'm Dave Wilson. Fox's Nate Foy has details.
5: Many of these migrants are swimming roughly 3 miles from Morocco to the Spanish territory of Ceuta. Thousands of them arrived on the beach. This capped off a surge from over the past week. Ceuta authorities previously blamed the migrant rush on a Spanish Supreme Court decision that guarantees due process for illegal migrants arriving by sea. Here's one of those migrants.
6: It's very tough. The police officers tried to stop us, but our will and our determination, we could came here.
5: Spain's Prime Minister Pedro Sanchez posted in part on X, quote, "This is the moment to build solutions with responsibility and cooperation."
4: West Virginians have turned out in a big way to help people impacted by last week's flood, donating money and items. But as the process to repair and rebuild gets started, WAJR's Mike Nolting says people are needed.
7: At this point in the flood recovery, volunteers are needed to bring homes back to a living condition. State Senator Ben Queen says in Lewis County, there are hundreds of homes that need some sort of repair.
8: If you're ready to volunteer, especially if you have a skilled labor, we are literally tearing homes apart and rebuilding it for people.
7: All volunteer groups should coordinate with the Department of Homeland Security. I'm Mike Nolting for WAJR Radio News.
4: Lewis County School Superintendent Carolyn Long is hopeful they can begin classes on August 20th, but there's a lot of work to do to make that happen. Long estimates about $6 million in damages to schools, as well as dozens of families who were flooded out.
9: If the plan does not fit what they need, we're going to try our very best. You can't always promise to do everything, but we're going to try our very best to adapt things so that we can help these families that might not have a car that can get a child someplace.
4: The most damage was to Bland Middle School in downtown Weston. The latest on the recovery efforts at WVMetroNews.com. Granville Police Chief Craig Corcoran is retiring. Town Council accepted his retirement during a meeting this week. He's joining Fairmont State University as an instructor. From the WAJR Anchor Desk, I'm Dave Wilson.
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0: Good morning. It's the Jack and Nikki Show on 102 WVAQ. Let's get into that work news I was telling you about. Yes, that's right. I'm talking about work news. Set your faces to stunned.
1: We're stunned.
0: Phones, as always, open 888-777-6640. You can text us at 35651. I know where Nikki's going with this, and I'm going to throw down a challenge to you before she tells you. Here's my challenge.
1: Do it.
0: Listen carefully to the words of Nikki Drake.
1: Here's my challenge. Listen carefully.
0: Hang on. And then try to top those words, because I would suggest to you that you will not be able to do it. Yeah. Nikki, tell us your story of workplace absurdity.
1: All right. So I had a friend reach out to me, and they got a new job. Mm. I don't want to say where they work, because that'd be rude. It is local.
0: Is it?
1: Yeah, it's local.
0: Oh, my goodness.
1: I don't want to say where, because that's also narrows it down a little bit. Uh-huh. But got a new job recently, and one of the things she was warned about by a fellow coworker was, hey, if they catch you charging your phone here during work, they're going to tack on a fee to your paycheck. So they're going to deduct from your paycheck for the electricity you use to charge your phone at work. Okay, and then she's like, oh, that's ridiculous. This is just like hazing, right? Like, no way. So then she went to, you know, her supervisor and was like, somebody just told me this. Like, come on. And they're like, no, that's legit. Boss man's like ticked off and thinks you're not working if you're charging your phone. So therefore, yeah, they deduct so much if they catch you.
0: It's so extreme there, Nikki.
1: How extreme is it?
0: I hear if you wear corduroy pants and you stop and an electrical arc pops off of your finger,
1: yeah,
0: they charge you for that too.
1: Yeah.
0: Yeah, that's right. Yeah.
1: I've never heard of a place of employment doing this before.
0: Charging you for electricity.
1: Yes.
0: I got to tell you, this is a new one on me, and it does seem like a whole new level of cheapskatery.
1: Yeah.
0: If I could make up a word, and I'm pretty sure I can.
1: Sounds legit to me.
0: Okay.
1: All right.
0: Well, again, my challenge stands. Anybody thinking top this? And if not top, challenge it. Because
1: how does
0: I can't imagine. But what kind of cheap stuff is going on? 888-777-6640. And when I hear this, I think of the classic story of the company that was basically hiding the toilet paper from the employees.
1: What?
0: They wouldn't put it in the restroom. They would keep the toilet paper under lock and key. And if you needed to go to the restroom, you would have to go to this guy and say, I need toilet paper, and he would ask you what you were doing.
1: Like number one or number two?
0: Yep, and then he would decide how many squares to give you.
1: No, that's like an urban legend,
0: no,
1: right?
0: No, I know this person.
1: What?
0: Yeah, and so...
1: Wait, the person who had to dish out the toilet paper, or the person who had to go ask for it?
0: The person who had to ask for it.
1: Okay.
0: So this person just did the smart thing and just went, look, you know what? I'll bring my own toilet paper.
1: Yeah.
0: So that's what she did. She just tossed a roll, I guess, in her desk and provided her own Charmin.
1: Wow.
0: Yeah, which I understand was quilted in three-ply.
1: Kept
0: so, you know,
1: shiny.
0: Yeah, that's right, Nikki. That's right. She kept her hiney shiny with Charmin.
1: But did they charge her for charging her phone?
0: No, they didn't do that, but I don't know. What's worse, being charged for charging your phone or being charged for wiping your own butt?
1: Right, yeah.
0: I really hope somebody just turned the radio on, huh?
1: And all they heard was being charged for wiping your own butt.
0: Yeah, like, what are they talking about on this show? What's wrong with these people? 888-777-6640, text line 35651, stories of workplace thriftiness.
1: Mm.
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0: 102 WVAQ. It's the Jack and Nikki Show, holding it together. Even as phones continue to ring, people talking about their cheapskate bosses and so forth, places of employment where, let's say, they're thrifty. This prompted.
1: Aw, it's so nice of you.
0: Yes, thank you. I'm tossing in a euphemism there, although you know my policy. I generally do not condone the use of euphemisms in my administration. Mm-hmm. But Nikki's friend being charged for the amount of electricity she uses, I knew a woman who had to provide her own toilet paper.
1: It's ridiculous.
0: It is. All right, let me toss in a call here before we get to Thirsty Turtle Thursday. You're all Jack and Nikki. Hello.
2: Hello.
0: Hello.
2: Hey, yeah, I wanted to tell you a story about a guy that I worked for.
0: Okay.
2: He had a $7.99 cell phone charger that he had bought. He owned a company where it clearly states in there anything left or lost in his vehicle is not the responsibility of the company. But he lost a $7.99 cell phone charger that was his, and he charged every one of his employees $5 apiece, 24 employees, for a $7.99
1: Oh my gosh.
0: Is that right? He charged 24 people $5 each to replace a $7.99 phone charger.
2: Yeah, and then he found it 2 days later. I told him it was the best business deal he ever made in his life.
0: Did he refund their money?
2: No. He offered to refund mine after I jumped him about it.
0: Wow.
2: But I told him I wasn't taking it unless he refunded everybody else. And that was the end of it.
0: You know, I'm glad you called in with this, because we're getting a lot of texts from people pointing out the legalities of the situation, saying, hey, you can't do that. You can't legally do that.
1: Right.
0: But this kind of stuff does happen, even though it's not legal, probably.
2: I could tell you stories all day long about this guy. Taking a half-hour lunch break every 6 hours. If you work 12 hours, he takes a half-hour lunch break every 6 hours.
0: Yeah.
2: And you still do the same job you were doing, but you're on. He tells you it's your lunch hour. I mean, he doesn't give you your break. He doesn't relieve you. You're driving a vehicle.
0: Yeah.
2: So you can't stop because you got a crew with you.
0: Yeah.
2: I mean, I could go all day long, but that one with the cell phone charger, I thought that was probably one of the ones that maybe people would be interested
0: in. That is very good.
1: That is
0: very
1: amazing.
0: Good. All right, buddy. Hey, thanks for the call.
2: All right.
0: See you, man. You know, the thing about it is that there are a lot of people working in situations where there are things happening that they know
1: aren't normal
0: or legal, even.
1: Or legal.
0: But, you know, you need the job. So you're like, okay, well, they're doing something that I know they shouldn't be getting by with. But what's my recourse here? Am I going to go and rat them out to the man, and then the man comes in, and then I end up losing my job?
1: Right.
0: So I'm just going to be quiet and go along with this ridiculousness.
1: Yep.
0: Because I need a job.
1: Yep.
0: So, I mean, I get it. Illegal is one thing, but trying to keep your job sometimes.
1: You need a roof over your head and some food for your cats. I understand.
0: Yeah, sometimes people are in a tough spot like that, and you got to keep the job.
1: Mm-hmm.
0: Yeah.
3: 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Let the speakers boom.
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2: Never make fun of someone for mispronouncing an unusual or difficult word. This means that they actually picked it up from reading. They've just never heard anyone say it out loud before.
0: Okay.
2: I was like, that's kind of a stretch.
0: That's okay.
2: But I mean, I get it.
0: Yeah.
2: But also, Hooked on Phonics usually works for me.
0: Yeah. That's something. Do people make fun of other people for mispronouncing unusual
2: things?
0: And uncommon words?
2: I think
0: people do that?
2: Yeah.
0: Really?
2: Oh, yeah. And if I don't do it out loud, I'm doing it in my head.
0: So I'm very forgiving of that.
2: I'm usually stopping myself from correcting the person because then I feel awkward if I correct them.
0: Yeah.
2: And they've been saying it this way for I don't know how long because I just heard them say it.
0: Yeah.
2: And I'm like, oh, well, but.
0: But if somebody's reading like from a medical journal or something or they're quoting from it and they're trying to struggle with the word, that's fine. It's the common words that annoy me.
2: Yeah.
0: When people say things like probably instead of probably, I just think. That's idiotic.
2: I type it. I don't know. Do I say it out loud?
0: No. No, you don't.
2: Okay.
0: Trust me, I would notice.
2: I know I type it. When
0: probably.
2: I text, yeah.
0: Yeah, okay.
2: Probs. Is that better? No? Not a fan of that one either?
0: Not really.
2: Okay.
0: I'm going to avoid going into a rant here, but you know how I am with language.
2: Hate
0: it when everybody talks like everybody else. Speak the way you speak.
2: Jack is annoyed right now.
0: There you go. Look at all the time it saved you, Nikki.
2: It did. It
0: you didn't even have
2: so
0: to say Barry.
2: Time.
0: You just toss in the V and you're done.
2: Yeah.
0: Yeah. Okay.
2: Wait, I read that one. Okay, this is one. I'm not sure if like it has to be vinegar or if you can just go buy a cleaner. But to get rid of the hard water in your dishwasher, run a cup of white vinegar through the empty cycle every few months or so. And this will get rid of the hardness, like the composites.
0: Deposits? Yeah,
2: deposits. That's what the
0: deposits.
2: Word is. Yeah, sure.
0: Okay.
2: The deposits from the hard water. Yeah.
0: Okay, I'm working my way through the three, what did you say, composites, posits, and then finally got to deposits.
2: Yeah, I knew it was a word somewhere with deposit in it.
0: probably get it eventually.
2: How annoyed are you?
0: Now? Oh, I'm fine.
2: Oh, okay.
0: No, I'm fine.
2: I couldn't get my word right.
0: it doesn't bother me at all.
2: All right.
0: No.
2: It was a common word, though. And I just
0: You slipped.
2: Okay.
0: Yeah.
2: All right.
0: You didn't do it on purpose
2: because
0: trying to talk like everybody else.
2: I was.
0: You weren't.
2: Okay.
0: See, that's what I mean.
2: Yeah.
0: Okay.
2: So do you do that? Do you run the white vinegar through the dishwasher?
0: Probably.
2: Probably?
0: Sure. Yeah. That probably happens. I don't know. It sounds like it makes sense, though.
2: It does sound
0: I'm
2: like
0: on
2: it
0: board
2: makes
0: with
2: sense.
0: That.
2: Yeah. Right, I actually break down and I'll run the vinegar through and then I get on my hands and knees and scrub out the dishwasher.
0: I do the same thing except when I'm on my hands and knees, I'm crying. Yeah.
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6: A peace deal.
1: and Gaza. Good morning, I'm Dave Wilson. Fox's Grinnell Scott has details.
6: In a Truth Social post, President Trump called the work of his Board of Peace a monumental step toward a lasting peace. Provisions of the plan, he said, will result in a Palestinian government in control of Gaza with no harbor for terror groups. It would also, according to the plan, ensure security for Israel. The president said a phased implementation of his 20-point peace plan will commence with Hamas laying down arms, Israel withdrawing its troops, and Gaza patrolled by an international stabilization force working with Palestinian police. A Board of Peace official would only say the process would take some time to implement. Grinnell Scott, Fox News.
1: As more of the debris is cleared, the repair and rebuild process is getting underway in Lewis and Upshur counties. State Senator Ben Queen confirming hundreds of homes and businesses have been damaged.
7: If you're ready to volunteer, especially if you have a skilled labor, we are literally tearing homes apart and rebuilding it for people.
1: Volunteer groups are asked to coordinate with the Department of Homeland Security. An estimated $6 million in repairs are needed at Lewis County Schools. Superintendent of Schools Carolyn Long says they're waiting on FEMA funding to help for all the repairs. The district does not have enough money to afford everything that is needed. The mayor of Worthington has resigned. Debbie Heflin handing in her resignation during a special meeting yesterday. There's been a lot of controversy in Worthington in recent weeks. Town recorder Melvin Lindsay has been appointed the interim mayor. State police have located a 15-year-old Lincoln County girl safe in Preston County. Holly Sanders was found at the McDonald's in Kingwood yesterday with an 18-year-old boy and another juvenile.
8: State police say they were initially told Sanders informed her parents she was staying at a friend's house in Milton. Trooper C.L. Lowry says the friend and her father, Carson Toppins, gave misinformation about where Sanders had gone. Toppins was arrested and is in the Western Regional Jail. Charges could be coming against Toppins' teenage daughter and the two boys that Sanders was found with. I'm Jack Carlson, WVMetroNews.com.
1: 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Good morning.

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0: Good morning. It's the Jack and Nikki show on 102 WVAQ. Nikki finishing up life hacks a few minutes ago. And, well, now this has turned into confessional time, apparently, on the text line 35651. Nikki, following your life hacks there.
1: Yeah.
0: And you were suggesting that you shouldn't laugh at people who are struggling to pronounce uncommon words because that indicates that they've been reading and they've just not heard the correct pronunciation.
1: Yeah,
0: and
1: so they're just struggling with it.
0: Yeah, and reading is a good thing, and that's something that you want to encourage people to do. Well, now we have, again, impromptu confessions coming in on the text line, people confessing words that they have mispronounced and they have been called out. And I thought I would toss out some of these and encourage additional participation. What have you mispronounced and been laughed at for, or maybe called out? Text, I knew someone who pronounced the I in tortilla.
1: That's an L.
0: I'm sorry.
1: The L.
0: L
1: in tortilla.
0: Oh, yeah, that does make more sense, doesn't
1: tortilla.
0: It?
1: Tortilla.
0: Okay, let me just...
1: That's just wrong.
0: Hang on, let me just do something here. Okay, now I feel like a jerk.
1: Yeah.
0: Okay, I thought that... I thought I was seeing that wrong, but okay. Yeah, I know people who say tortilla.
1: Mm-hmm.
0: I know people who do that.
1: Don't do that.
0: It doesn't bother me
1: it's
0: that
1: wrong.
0: Much, though. It is wrong, but, you know, it's probably some...
1: Do you correct them?
0: No, I don't correct them. Because you know who it is? It's like 65-year-old white women in the mountains of Appalachia who... They don't know.
1: Yeah, it's not
0: They're
1: too
0: taking
1: late.
0: A
1: they
0: stab
1: can still
0: at
1: learn.
0: It. They can, but I'm not going to correct them. I'm going to step in and do that.
1: Do the work of the people, Jack.
0: I think that would be rude. I mean, it to me, that's harmless.
1: Okay.
0: Okay. Plus, I feel weird correcting an elderly person. I don't feel like it's my place. It just seems wrong. You know what I mean? They made it this far in life.
1: How would you approach that?
0: Right. What, are you going to jump up and flip the table over and start screaming and smack the
1: tortillas?
0: I'll kill you. I'll kill all of you. All right, sit down. I think you're maybe being overly aggressive.
1: I mean, maybe on Taco Tuesday, that's the day to do it.
0: Maybe that's the day.
1: Mm-hmm.
0: Everybody gather around. I've got this slideshow presentation I put together. Okay. Here's the one that I wanted to get to.
1: Okay.
0: Text. I was made fun of yesterday for pronouncing taupe incorrectly.
1: Taupe.
0: Taupe.
1: How else do you pronounce taupe?
0: Maybe they said tape.
1: Taupe.
0: But it's...
1: Taupe.
2: Taupe.
1: Tape.
0: Now look, I can see how that would be something that maybe you would struggle with. Taupe.
1: Taupe.
0: The way that looks.
1: Yeah.
0: I don't know. You know, I always joke about people pronouncing faux pas as fox pass. Because I've actually heard people say Fox Pass.
1: Yeah.
0: Because they probably read it.
1: Yeah.
0: Yeah, committing
1: a Fox Pass. Yeah.
0: Hang on here, Nikki. I've got one.
1: Okay, go ahead. I just read a text.
0: What's that?
1: I just saw a text come in here.
0: All right, what is it?
1: I pronounced the K in the word knife just to annoy my wife.
0: Knife.
1: Wow.
0: Well, that's what you get when you marry Evel Knievel.
1: Right?
0: He's going to pronounce it knife.
1: Yeah.
0: I'm trying to think. I've got a buddy who works at a prison, and they had to sit through some presentation, and the guy kept mispronouncing a word, and it was really funny. And boy, it's just right on the tip
1: hilarious.
0: Of my tongue. Shut up. I'm trying to think. What was it? It was something really, really... Okay, all right, I'll try to think of it. Okay. In the meantime, text in the words you mispronounced, and Nikki and I will make fun of you for doing that.
3: 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Oh, yeah, you need to wake up. You need to get on up. Wake up. More with Jack and Nikki next. This September, the Mountaineers will be...

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1: Holstein from the gun has the football. Dropping back. He looks. He fires. It's incomplete. It's all over. The Mountaineers have won the backyard brawl in overtime.
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0: 102 WVAQ. It's the Jack and Nikki show. Still to come, time permitting. Maybe we'll get into some of the hard stuff. You know what I mean? Some of the difficult issues of the day causing great crying and gnashing of teeth. Right now, some lighthearted general merriment as we discuss words you mispronounce and being called out on those words. And again, a lot of text coming in.
1: Yeah,
0: Nikki Drake.
1: I am surprised here.
0: Mm-hmm.
1: Let's see. Which one was my favorite? Oh, the library one. This it really irritates me when people say library instead of library.
0: Library.
1: Mm-hmm.
0: You know, that I have heard that, but it's been a long, long time.
1: People have mentioned this in the text line.
0: I'm surprised people are still saying library.
1: Library.
0: Yeah. About this? My mom says aluminum as alunium? Alunium.
1: Alunium.
0: Mom says alunium instead of aluminum. Alunium. Wow, that's interesting.
1: My dad mispronounces cinnamon. I have to concentrate when I say it. He cannot, because he cannot say cinnamon.
0: Mm-hmm.
1: He says cinnamon.
0: Cinnamon?
1: Cinnamon, yeah.
0: He switches the M in the
1: mm-hmm.
0: ends.
1: Cinnamon.
0: That's funny. That's good stuff.
1: Mm-hmm.
0: Okay. Somebody texted in and suggested if you're talking to somebody and they're mispronouncing something, what was the word that we were talking about that I said I feel bad correcting people? I don't want to say.
1: Faux pas? Was it that one?
0: No, it was a faux pas.
1: Oh, tortilla.
0: Tortilla.
1: Yeah.
0: And they said what they do is they just repeat the word and they say it correctly to try to clue them in. Now, I will do that, but I have found that that never works because they keep saying it because they're not paying attention to what you're saying and they have no self-awareness.
1: Okay.
0: So but that's a thought.
1: What if I went, oh, you mean tortilla? Or like, you know, whatever the word may be. Is that...
0: kind of a gray area. You could do that. That could come across as condescending.
1: It shows me as being confused, though, right?
0: Yeah.
1: Like, if I say it in a way that shows confusion.
0: Yeah.
1: Maybe.
0: More confusion than,
1: I don't know,
0: than anger.
1: Yeah. It's tortilla. Oh, you mean tortilla?
0: Oh, here's one. This just popped in on the text line. I love this. My dad says again instead of against. Like, lean up again the wall. That I've heard.
1: A
0: lot
1: that.
0: Of that. That makes me laugh.
1: Oh, it makes me furious. Just use your words.
0: I will do that
1: words.
0: On purpose, just as a joke sometimes, because it's funny. Again, the wall. Stepdad says chimley instead of chimney.
1: Chimley?
0: Chimley. I grew up with people saying chimley all around me, and it took me a while to figure out that was not correct. I didn't know. Because
1: you didn't know it was a chimney?
0: When I was... five, and every adult around me said chimley? No, I just thought it was a chimley.
1: This text, 35651, I work in a restaurant and people say creeps instead of crepes.
0: Do you have any creeps? Yeah, there are two standing right over there.
1: Wait a minute. You're not... Oh, sorry. I thought...
0: The ones who are leering. Those. They're the creeps. Okay. Where's this one? Oh my God, there's so many of these. Here it is.
1: Through.
0: I listened to an audiobook in which the narrator pronounced forte as fort. Had to go back and listen to make sure it really happened.
1: No.
0: You know what's even more bizarre about that? The narrator was Will Forte. Mm. So, yeah. You would think he would get that, right?
1: Sure.
0: Is this thing on? Okay. All right. All right. I remembered the word that I was trying to think of.
1: Oh, okay. Yeah.
0: Remember when I had the brain cramp a few minutes ago?
1: Mm-hmm.
0: So my buddy works at a prison.
1: Okay.
0: They have this meeting, and I don't know whoever's running the meeting. He's whoever's in charge, and he's going through some training. And this is a prison. Okay.
1: Okay.
0: This
1: following.
0: There's a reason I'm stressing where this is.
1: Okay.
0: He was pronouncing the word feces as fecus. That's right. He said he stepped up and went, and when the inmates hurled their fecus at you, and everybody just fell out laughing, as you do.
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0: 102 WVAQ. Good morning. It's the Jack and Nikki show. And wow, the feedback pouring in from you guys is amazing this morning. So many good texts. 35651. This texter: I hate it when people say Pacific instead of specific, and Valentine's instead of Valentine's, Saberton instead of Saberton. My mom says Morgantown instead of Morgantown. text: when people say Patterson Drive instead of Pattison Drive. Hashtag townie problems.
1: It sounds so similar.
0: Patterson?
1: That's, yeah, because mm-hmm. some, like, you can squeeze that R in there so subtly that you don't really know it's there.
0: Yeah.
1: Yeah.
0: Well,
1: because when I say Pattison, sometimes people say it's Pattison, and I'm like, mm-hmm. that's what I said. You're just choosing to hear it incorrectly.
0: There's a town in Pocahontas County, Marlinton. Marlinton.
1: Like the fish? Marlin?
0: Yes. There's no G in that. It's not Marlington. It's Marlinton. Mm-hmm. And people hear you say Marlinton and they just assume
1: it's Marlinton.
0: Because you're a hillbilly, you're dropping the G. And they try to correct you and say Marlington and you're like, No. There's no G in Marlinton. Back to the text line. Text: I used to pronounce peninsula as peninsula. I hate it when people say cousin instead of cousin. I've heard that. I've heard people say cousin. That is strange.
1: That's weird.
0: My mom says toilet instead of toilet. Mm-hmm. Retard instead of retired. Ooh, this is weird. My boyfriend says Wisconsin instead of Wisconsin.
1: It's because they win. So it's Wisconsin. Hey, I like it.
0: Okay.
1: I support this.
0: I'm going to freeze you out. Paschetti instead of spaghetti.
1: Yeah, it's normal.
0: Have you heard people say paschetti?
1: Yeah, I think that's normal.
0: Is that normal?
1: Yeah.
0: In what way is that normal? That's madness.
1: Is it?
0: Yes.
1: I hear kids say it all the time, though.
0: Kids?
1: Yeah.
0: Yeah, like kids who are just learning how to talk, and it's kind of a hard word.
1: It is a difficult word.
0: But when an adult does it, it ceases to be cute. A kid does it, you're like, that's adorable. But if it's like a 40-year-old man, you go, hey.
1: It is adorable. Do you want to be adorable, Jack? Say Paschetti.
0: I passed that opportunity years ago. When I was a kid, my best friend used to say Paschetti all the time. Mm-hmm. And he would say Pittsburgh, too. Instead of Pittsburgh, he would say Pittsburgh. And I remember saying, what is wrong with you? Why are you saying these things? Do you not understand how these work? No, he was just an idiot.
1: Oh.
0: Okay.
1: No, he's just an idiot.
0: Now, what else? It seems like there was something else. Okay, this one. Text: I can't pronounce iron. How do you pronounce it? If you can't pronounce it, what does it sound like when you try?
1: Yeah.
0: Yeah.
1: You can't really convey that via text.
0: No. So, text
1: like
0: back
1: the,
0: in.
1: The guy earlier that says knife to annoy his wife. There's somebody else here on the text line that does knapsack.
0: Okay.
1: Mm-hmm.
0: Okay. They say it on purpose.
1: They
0: as a joke?
1: That wasn't said. I hope so.
0: Warsh instead of wash. I know a man who truly believes trampoline is pronounced tarpaulin. Tarpaulin. Okay, this could go on. This is great. Isn't this good stuff?
1: This is funny.
0: I'm loving it. All right. Thank you very much. We've had our fun. Let's move on.
2: 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More with Jack and Nikki next. It's your morning wake up call. 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

0: Anthony's over there working on the four lane Corridor H coming through the Parsons area. How long have you been working on the four lane over there, Anthony?
1: 5 years.
0: 5 years. Wow. And when do you guys think you're going to have that complete?
1: Not real sure.
0: I see. It's a big project, isn't it?
1: Yeah, it's a big project.
0: Yeah. What's your job in particular, Anthony?
1: An operator.
0: Do you ever find guys sleeping in the equipment?

0: Oh, no comment.
1: I just tossed that out as a joke. 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Well, I guess now we know why it's been 5 years you've been working on it. 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
0: 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Tonight, partly cloudy.

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Here's Stella Lefty on VAQ. On a train.

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We are the Hit Music Channel. An Ohio man wins two lottery prizes in 1 week. Yeah, he brought in a lot of cash. I'm like, can you just save it for the rest of us? I want to win the lottery. It's Benson Boone. It's 102 WVAQ. Love this song.

snap. McKenzie kicks it. It is long enough. McKenzie kicks it. It is good. The ball game is over. McKenzie kicks a 38-yard field goal with a

Jarrett pumps. Jarrett looks. Fires deep downfield for Austin. Makes the catch. West Virginia touchdown on a 58-yard strike from Jarrett Brown to the fabulous freshman from Baltimore, Tavon Austin. Welcome to West Virginia University.

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102 WVAQ. We are the Hit Music Channel. I'm Logan Scott in for Nikki Drake on a Finally Friday. And 72% of parents say they are going to have some trouble paying for back-to-school supplies this year. Hang in there, parents.

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1: Holstein from the gun has the football. Dropping back. He looks. He fires. It's incomplete. It's all over. The Mountaineers have won the backyard brawl in overtime.
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1: 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Sunny today, high of 82. Tonight, partly cloudy, low 64.

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0: American Rejects are on the Hit Music Channel. We are 102 WVAQ. I'm Logan Scott. Been in for Nikki Drake. She's back Monday. Stick around. Just Jamie. She's in next for the Lazy Lunch Hour at noon. I'll catch you back in here Sunday, that is, at 10 a.m. on the Hit Music Channel. Hope you have a great, wild, and wonderful weekend. 102 WVAQ. Bye-bye.
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1: We made it, friends. Happy Friday. It's the Just Jamie Lazy Lunch Hour Friday edition. You're taking over the playlist. Keep those requests a-coming. Ryan texted in one to hear Alex Warren. Here's Fever Dream kicking things off. 888-777-6640. 102 WVAQ.

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We still have some 50% Friday deals left over. Launchpad Trampoline Park. Things are about to cool down. Your kid's not going to be able to play outside. Get these half-off gift certificates. They can still get their energy out inside. 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

0: Gracie Abrams, the Hit Music Channel, 1 at GWVAQ. Just Jamie with you. Something weird happened on my way into work, and I figured I'd mention it since I'm still thinking about it. I've been on a real Diet Coke kick, but only from McDonald's. Like, a large Diet Coke from McDonald's, there's just something about it. It really hits the spot, and I've been on it for, like, a couple of months now. Obsessed. So I went through the drive-thru, and I noticed that the car in front of me also got a large, what looked like Diet Coke. And so I asked, once I got to the window, I said, did the person in front of me also get a large Diet Coke? And she said, you're not going to believe this. Several people behind you also did the same thing. Nothing else, just the large Diet Coke. So obviously we are all on the fridge cigs. Love it. 1 at GWVAQ.
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4: 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High of 86 today, mostly sunny, a little bit cooler tomorrow. High of 85, we're going to get some clouds tomorrow. That rain's coming back on Sunday. High of 81 with some thunderstorms throughout the day. We'll keep you posted on that. 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

Listen, Denny texted in, said she wanted to hear anything by NSYNC, and that's what I went with. It's a little summer throwback. 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It is not worth the insurance hassle if you get into a wreck. Here's Audrey Hobart now. It's Sue Me, 1-8-GWVAQ.

0: Anthony's over there working on the four lane, Corridor H, coming through the Parsons area. How long have you been working on the four lane over there, Anthony?
1: 5 years.
0: 5 years. Wow. And when do you guys think you're going to have that complete?
1: Not real sure.
0: I see. It's a big project, isn't it?
1: Yeah, it's a big project.
0: Yeah. What's your job in particular, Anthony?
1: Yeah, an operator.
0: Do you ever find guys sleeping in the equipment?
1: Oh, no comment.
0: I just tossed that out as a joke. I didn't think that's something that was actually happening. Well, I guess now we know why it's been 5 years you've been working on it. How you got to get your nap time.
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0: Dracula on the Hit Music Channel, 100 WVAQ. As soon as July is over, I am already thinking about spooky season. I'm thinking about football season. And that is why I am celebrating the fact that we are the new home of Mountaineer Sports. 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

snap. McKenzie kicks it. It is long enough. McKenzie kicks it. It is good. The ball game is over. McKenzie kicks a 38-yard field goal in the final play of the football game.

from the 40-yard line. Out of the I formation, and here's Lewis wanting to throw. He has Brown. He makes the catch at the 40 of Ole Miss, to the 30, up the sideline, 20, to the 15, to the 10, to the 5, end zone, touchdown. He did it again.

Blum, the quarterback, is ready. Here comes the try for two. He has the snap. He drops. He looks. Pressure collapses. He's running, and he will be stopped short. They tackled him. The ball game is over. The West Virginia University Mountaineers have rallied to defeat the Louisville Cardinals in one of the greatest games in West Virginia football history. The Mountaineers prevail 46-44.

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Music Channel 102 WVAQ. Just Jamie with you. Tomorrow is August 1st and is known as the unofficial start of back to school shopping season. My kid's starting pre-K and I haven't even heard really from Mon County Schools about what I'm going to need for my kid being in pre-K. Probably nothing, right? You send him in with pants on and a shirt and you just call it good. But I don't know. Maybe there's a list like they do for K through 12. So I don't know, but I already started shopping because I was walking through Tucker's Treasures and I could not stop myself. The little backpacks, the little pencil boxes. It's just like,

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Bruno Mars on the Hit Music Channel, 1AGWVA, QJ's Jamie with you. Zendaya and Tom Holland were recently asked in an interview where they were playing with puppies, which was adorable, what their favorite rom-coms are. And Zendaya said Shrek is her favorite rom-com. Never thought of that as being a rom-com. It totally makes sense, though. Your stupid song, 1AGWVAQ.

0: on the Hit Music Channel, 1WVAQ. Just Jamie with you. There is a report that Travis Kelce played Barbies with his four nieces at his own wedding to Taylor Swift. He sat on the floor, played with some Barbies with the girls. They were all flower girls at their wedding. I'm telling you, marry the guy who's willing to get down on the floor and play with all the kids. Not even like is willing to, but it's a joy for him to do that. 1WVAQ.
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0: 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Beautiful day today. High of 86, lots of sunshine to be had. We are looking at clouds for the next couple of days. High of 85 tomorrow and mostly cloudy. Sunday, we are going to get some downpours, thunderstorms, all that will keep you posted. High of 81 is expected on Sunday. Now back to the music. We'll be right back.

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0: 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By the way, we posted pictures of him and information yesterday. Carl, the Boxer Hound Mix, still available at Animal Friends of North Central West Virginia. 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

Taylor is the fate of Ophelia, the hit music channel, 1-8-GWVA. QJoust, Jamie with you. There is a woman on TikTok, and her TikTok handle is Hannah Clogs, and it's this woman tap dancing to songs, and people make requests, and someone requested the fate of Ophelia, and she does a fantastic job. You know what? You don't even have to look it up. I'm going to post it on the WVAQ Facebook page. Go check it out there. 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

0: Welcome, Todd with the Earrings, the Hit Music Channel, 1-8-GWVAQ. Just Jamie with you. A recent health report warns that Crocs might hurt your feet if you wear them for too long. Researchers are saying that Crocs wearers need to switch it up because you can get blisters, infections, and they also might change the way you walk to cause foot pain. They say the strap in sport mode is the best way to go if you are going to wear Crocs all the time. I think that anyone above the age of 3 should wear Crocs 0% of the time, although I will make some exceptions for like nurses and people working in kitchens and stuff. But even them, you need to switch it up sometimes or you're going to start walking differently and there's going to be some sort of weird name for it in the future. Like, oh, her, she's got that weird Croc walk. 1-8-GWVAQ.
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0: 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Beautiful Friday today. High of 86. Lots of sunshine. A great way to head into the weekend. And it is going to be a cloudy weekend. Sorry about it. High of 85 tomorrow and mostly cloudy. High of 81 on Sunday. And there are going to be some downpours and thunderstorms

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Just Jamie with you. Yes, we mentioned tomorrow is the unofficial start of back-to-school shopping, but apparently it's also the unofficial start to Halloween shopping season. Listen, I've been seeing the Halloween decorations out there for weeks already. I'm all for it. I'm ready. Bring it on. Cat's Eye Now, Animal, 1-8-GWVAQ.

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Taylor Swift on the afternoon show, 102 WVAQ. I feel like this is a challenge to hackers out there. Jason Kelce said recently he's surprised that Travis and Taylor's wedding photos haven't leaked yet. He said, it's quite remarkable. Yeah. Figure we'd see something out there. I've seen some AI slop where it's like, look at the wedding photos, and it's like, you can tell it's fake. But I'm sure soon enough we'll see something. I hope it's on their terms, though. I don't like when like things are leaked out, right? It's their private moment. Dexter and the Moonrocks, Freak It Out on the afternoon show, 102 WVAQ.

102 WVAQ, Run, Don't Walk, although, you know, there's plenty of seats, and it's free to the public here tonight, talking about the next summer concert series, the Ruby Summer Concert Series in Morgantown. Now, the amphitheater tonight, the Fabulous Thunderbirds, with the West Side Rhythm and Blues Band. Ooh, there's going to be a lot of talented musicians down there tonight. She drank

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1: Holstein from the gun has the football, dropping back. He looks, he fires. It's incomplete. It's all over. The Mountaineers have won the backyard brawl in overtime.
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9: 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Well, been a decent end to the month of July here in the end of our work week as well on this Friday. Seeing a low tonight down around 62. Not a bad start to August and our weekend on Saturday tomorrow on the first. Mostly cloudy, humid, a high of 85, low of 71. But different story Sunday. Humid with periods of rain and thunderstorms. Could bring some flash flooding in some areas. With a 90% chance of rain Sunday, high of 81, low of 68. Now back to the music.

Hit Music Channel 102 WVAQ. What to watch this weekend? Well, of course, Spider-Man Brand New Day. Everyone's raving about the latest Tom Holland flick. Can't wait to go see that. But also, if you've got Disney Plus or Hulu, they got a live stream for the next 3 days here of Lollapalooza in Chicago. In fact, last night for the first day, I was watching from home and some fun performances from this girl right here, Audrey Hobart. Also, Somber. Watch some of Lorde's set tonight. You got Charlie XCX tomorrow, Olivia Dean, Tate McRae, one of the big headliners on Sunday, and more. I think the stream starts around 4 o'clock each afternoon. WVAQ.

0: It's SPF 2000 this weekend on Throwback 2K. 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

Shaboozy on 102 WVAQ. And just dropped his new album. Some really good stuff on there. Can't wait to play some new songs, including High Noon featuring Gunna. It's been announced that ESPN will make that their new anthem for the college football game day there for 2026-2027. Although we're more partial to this song now that we're the home of Mountaineer Sports. 102 WVAQ. Country!

snap. McKenzie kicks it. It is long enough. McKenzie kicks it. It is good. The ball game is over. McKenzie kicks a 38-yard field goal in the final play of the football game.

Second and 10 from Baylor's 29-yard line. Jaheim White out of the backfield in motion. They bring a blitz. Garrett drops. Garrett fires the ball down left side. Wide open receiver. Pass caught. Touchdown! West Virginia and the Mountaineers.

Osteen from the gun, has the football, dropping back, has some time. He looks, he fires, it's incomplete, it's all over. The Mountaineers have won the backyard brawl in overtime. 31-24, Rich Rodriguez gets redeemed.

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0: 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I love this part. Here it is, the best part.
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0: 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Hey, you can always call or text with any requests. 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

0: when you start a new job, tell everybody that you're really into outdoors and hiking. 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Because apparently being right. like, hey, on my days off, like yeah. there's no work involved because it's my day off isn't enough.
1: Yeah.
0: You have to come up with an elaborate story.
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0: 102 WVAQ with Post Malone here on the afternoon show. Matt Kelly hanging here with you on this Friday. And I saw this this survey. Just over half of adults said that maintaining friendships feels like a second job. Yeah. But despite this, 76% believe the connection gives life purpose. But apparently a friendship recession is emerging. 44% feel burnout from always initiating contact. 47% say socializing leaves them drained. I mean, I feel like you'd got to balance it, right? And every way is different. Different stages in life, you know, where they have kids, don't have kids, how do you hang out? Yeah, this is just a reminder to check in on your friends. And I don't know, it doesn't have to be a big thing, but just hang out. Say hello. See what's going on this weekend. Hey, you know, if you're working on it, you know, it must be worth it, right? Those are those lasting relationships. So I hope you get to see some of your friends and hang out this weekend. Hopefully it's not too much of a second job for you. 102 WVAQ.
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0: 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Well, been a decent end to the month of July here in the end of our work week as well on this Friday. Seeing a low tonight down around 62. Not a bad start to August and our weekend on Saturday tomorrow on the 1st. Mostly cloudy, humid, a high of 85, low of 71. But different story Sunday. Humid with periods of rain and thunderstorms. Could bring some flash flooding in some areas. With a 90% chance of rain Sunday, high of 81, low of 68. 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

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And hey, officially quitting time here in 15 minutes. 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We'll have some Road Warrior trivia for some Black Bears tickets and more. 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
3: Yes, here we go. Heading home on this Friday, finally. 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Ooh, I just saw a request. Just came in. Hold on. I got to try and toss it in real fast. How fast can my fingers type? I can't get it in right. Whoa, oh. On the spot DJing. Here we go. There it is. Throwing it back with TLC's No Scrubs. Andrea, I just saw you text in. So here you go. Great pick. Kicking off the drive at 5. WVAQ. Let's go. A scrub.

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Sabrina Carpenter. I would like to apologize to any of my neighbors that hear me singing My House is on Pretty Girl Avenue. Yeah, I was like singing that in the shower today. I'm not going to lie. So luckily I like my neighbors. They probably think I'm freaking weird. Also, I'm always craving Chips Ahoy now every time I hear that song. I'm an Oreo guy. Glass Animals now with Heat Waves WVAQ.

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102 WVAQ. Opening up the phone lines now for not just your requests, but 888-777-6640 for some Road Warrior trivia. Answer the upcoming question here correctly. First person to do so wins a family four-pack of tickets to our Listener Appreciation Night, Kendrick Family Ballpark. Cheer on the West Virginia Black Bears. Going to be out there Thursday, August 13th. And beforehand, going to be hanging out grilling hot dogs for our listeners and have some other goodies there for you, some snacks, and hanging out there with the boombox in the parking lot. Do a little tailgate beforehand. So, you want to go to all that? Call now, 888-777-6640. Answer this. According to a recent survey, this is the item that's most likely to be sitting in an unused... This is the item most likely to be sitting unused in a spare bedroom. So in your home, in your apartment, got a spare bedroom. This item is most likely there sitting unused.

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0: 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According to a recent survey here, this is the item that's most likely to be sitting unused in a spare bedroom. What is it? 888-777-6640. Hello, what do you think?
1: Is it a dresser?
0: Not a dresser.
2: Dresser.
0: Not a dresser.
3: Treadmill.
0: Yes, exercise equipment. Yeah.
3: Awesome.
0: It's funny because the first couple of folks said a dresser, but what's funny is an unused treadmill or any kind of exercise equipment, an elliptical, anything, you name it, normally becomes kind of like its own makeshift dresser. You're just tossing, you know, clothes on top of it.
3: Especially a treadmill. You're definitely using hangers and hanging up clothes on one, that's for sure.
0: Yeah, hey, I mean, as long as it's being used for something, right?
3: True.
0: So do you speak from experience? Do you have something, you know, sitting in a spare bedroom, a treadmill, a stationary bike, something like that?
3: We have two kids and two dogs and several cats. There is no spare space in our house, but we definitely have some workout equipment that we do not use.
0: I, for a second there, the way you were going, I thought you were going to say, yeah, in our spare bedroom, we keep a couple of our extra kids. They're just sitting there collecting dust.
3: Right. No.
0: Oh, my gosh. Well, congratulations. You got it right. So bring the kids, bring the family out. We got four tickets for our listener appreciation night at the ballpark to cheer on the Black Bears August 13th. So we'd love to see you all out there. What's your name? Where are you calling from?
3: My name is Leah Nicely. I am calling from Thomas, West Virginia.
0: Leah, hey, representing Tucker County. All right. Hey, hang on the phone line. Got some info I got to get from you here off the air, and we'll get you those tickets. All right. 102 WVAQ.
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0: 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Well, been a decent end to the month of July here in the end of our work week as well on this Friday. Seeing a low tonight down around 62. Not a bad start to August and our weekend on Saturday tomorrow on the 1st. Mostly cloudy, humid, a high of 85, low of 71. But different story Sunday. humid with periods of rain and thunderstorms. Could bring some flash flooding in some areas. With a 90% chance of rain Sunday, high of 81, low of 68. 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
1: Holstein from the gun has the football, dropping back. He looks, he fires. It's incomplete. It's all over. The Mountaineers have won the backyard brawl in overtime.
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2: And they bring a blitz. 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

0: 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Obviously, a big story for the box office tonight through the weekend is Spider-Man Brand New Day dropping. And that was kind of cool to see that they have like a full-on game plan. Apparently, Tom Holland said there's a whole plan in place for passing Spider-Man, the Spider-Man torch along. He would love to play it forever, but like, I don't know, I think he's done after a few more movies. They keep hinting that they've got plans through like 2042 for the MCU. Hopefully passing that torch means, you know, Miles Morales eventually. I can't wait for that. All right, I'm going to stop nerding out. I want to see the movie, but hey, don't post any spoilers online, okay? Please. 102 WVAQ.
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2: There's no one like

Alex Warren on 102 WBAQ. Everyone's got Spider-Man fever with the new Spider-Man movie, brand new day out in theaters now. Anybody going to see it tonight? Well, we know that we're entering the mutant saga of the MCU with Doomsday coming up in December as well. And looks like we may have our first new X-Men characters cast, some ladies. Samara Weaving as Emma Frost, and a report says maybe Indy Navarrete from Obsession as the new Mystique. WBAQ.

song could ever say. 102 WVAQ. Apparently, tomorrow is the official start on August 1st of the Halloween shopping season. So I guess get your decorations ready. Shout out to somebody out. I think it was like Valley Bend or Mill Creek. I was visiting family in Randolph County a while back. They had one of those giant skeletons, but like had it peering

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3: 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Well, been a decent end to the month of July here in the end of our work week as well on this Friday. Seeing a low tonight down around 62. Not a bad start to August and our weekend on Saturday tomorrow on the 1st. Mostly cloudy, humid, a high of 85, low of 71. But different story Sunday. Humid with periods of rain and thunderstorms. Could bring some flash flooding in some areas. With a 90% chance of rain Sunday, high of 81, low of 68. Now back to the music.

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Katy Perry on 102 WVAQ. She didn't like recently at a show, she had a stunt where she was going to crowd surf up to the front of the stage in this like giant inflatable thing. She looked like hamster in a hamster wheel. One problem, though, the crowd wasn't really pushing her towards the stage. Just kind of floated around like in the middle of the ocean. Sea of people. I don't think she's ever going to do that again. That's my favorite video of the week. Makes me laugh every time. WVAQ.

0: when you start a new job, tell everybody that you're really into outdoors and hiking. So that way, when they try to call you on your days off, your phone is off and you'll have an excuse. Because apparently being right. like, hey, on my days off, like there's no work involved because it's my day off isn't enough.
1: Yeah.
0: You have to come up with an elaborate story.
1: I say you tell them that you are an outdoor enthusiast and you're a hiker and all of the outdoor things you do, and then hope that they don't notice that you're winded when you get to the top of the steps.
0: Right, yeah.
1: Yeah.
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0: football and men's basketball later in the season. 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

snap. McKenzie kicks it. It is long enough. McKenzie kicks it. It is good. The ball game is over. McKenzie kicks a 38-yard field goal in the final play of the football game.

Jarrett pumps. Jarrett looks. Fires deep downfield for Austin. Makes the catch. Live. Touchdown. Austin scores his first West Virginia touchdown on a 58-yard strike from Jarrett Brown to the fabulous freshman from Baltimore, Tavon Austin. Welcome to West Virginia University.

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5: 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Partly cloudy and comfortable this evening with a low down to 63. Warmer and humid Saturday with lots of sunshine. High in the mid-80s before the temperature backs down to the upper 70s on Sunday. Expect periods of showers throughout the day.

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1: 102 WVAQ. Tomorrow has become the unofficial start of Halloween shopping season. Stores rolling out Halloween decor and candy early. Hershey says the Halloween shopping season now lasts 4 months.

WBAQ, how about Madison Square Garden weighing a permanent Taylor Swift wedding tribute? The venue may honor the ceremony with banners or plaques. They say they don't want it to just be another celebrity event that happened there. This was a big one for them.

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